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0: 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Así que mientras tanto, vaya, vaya matizando. ¿Cómo?
1: Anytime me tell a girl, say pop, skirt, money, blouse, money, shoes, rap, clap. So me have a lot of TikTok. Grandma come in and contest with she shot. 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To the girl, see me from the radio, see me from the telly. You have me telly.
2: 866-103-03.
1: Dale como hago, boy, I come down the millennium. 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Anytime me tell a girl, say, pop. 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She can't believe her heart can pick me back. Hey, better than that. 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
3: DJ Amir, DJ Galo.